0: really could get them gone.
1: Really?
0: Yeah, there's no escaping me. Unappreciative, ungratefully. Payback's a bitch, you just wait and see. Say I'm the plug now, you can get it straight from me. Not judging you, but

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1: Yo, remember when we were kids? What?

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1: 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I need y'all to know it's no competition, bitch. You could never, bitch. 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And you see you?

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Kings in the Benz and Beamers. 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For my aura like Reuters. Cause I swear it's the deepest. Yeah, if I said

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I'm R2-D2, starring my vices like DT flows and the nicest, never seen equal. The man are just evil, deceitful. But me, I'm evil, Knievel. 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Every time I stop, my girl wants

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I'm Batman, robbing for the money. 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Make a Tom and Jerry her way home. I'm a snack, so I attract Scooby Doo's. 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

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I took her to the crib and I had fun with that. Now come and get your mother.

0: 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CB on the beat.
1: I like long walks with my nigga to the bank.